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Well, howdy there, darling. How are you? Yes, here live from Pasadena Livestock Show and Rodeo. It's day number two at the Pasadena Livestock Show and Rodeo. And let me tell you, the boots are stomping, the crowd is thick, the music is loud, and you can smell that rodeo goodness, food from miles away. Folks are walking around with their hats on, their boots are dusty, and their smiles are so big. And tonight, Midland is hitting the stage around 9:30. So if you have nothing else to do, you still have time to come out here. I'm right here in the middle of it all. And darling, if you're sitting at home, what are you waiting on? Come on, find me. And if not, buckle up. Let's ride. You're on Pasadena Rodeo Radio.

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0: rodeo fans, Bear Hebert again with a Pasadena Livestock Show and Rodeo and another rodeo moment. Ladies and gentlemen, y'all say hi to my friend Dolan Dow. Dolan, how are you, buddy?
1: I'm doing well, Mr. Hebert.
0: Let's talk about the Pasadena Livestock Show and Rodeo. Let's let folks know how you actually got introduced to the Pasadena Livestock Show and Rodeo.
1: Our family has a long, deep-rooted history in the city, and as a kid growing up, I used to frequent the rodeo with my family throughout the years. And there was a time in my life where, as I grew older, and I wasn't really involved that much during my teenage years and early 20s, but I started to inquire about wanting to give back to the community. And I figured, what better way to start with the Pasadena Livestock Show and Rodeo. Back in 2019, I was actually honored to be approached by a former VP of Finance to join as an exhibition.
0: Yep. Shout out Sherry Bufkin.
1: Since then, I've had the privilege of helping the rodeo grow and really deepen its impact in the community.
0: So what position do you currently hold?
1: As of now, I serve as director, but I'm also general chairman for the ticket accounting. From 2019 up until now, we've really evolved into a new level of service, not only for the association, but for the community.
0: That's really great, Dolan. Pasadena Livestock Show and Rodeo has a lot of great, great concerts coming up. Is there any one particular concert that you're really looking forward to?
1: You know, because I'm a Pasadena native, I love to support local. I'm really looking forward to Wednesday night featuring Jake Bush. I've gotten to speak to Jake a couple of times, and he is just so passionate, and he's so thrilled to do what he does for all of us in his hometown.
0: For those of you that would like to buy tickets to Jake Bush or go see what any of our other incredible entertainers, incredible concerts, you can buy your tickets and get more information at PasadenaRodeo.com. Thanks for listening. We'll see you at the rodeo.
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I'm out here at the Pasadena Livestock Show and Rodeo doing some very, very important research. People watching, and let me tell ya, cowboy boots still have a way of getting my attention. I love leather. I love cowboy boots from all times, all decades, and I see them all here, especially if you know what, if you know, you know. I know what I like, darling. That's all I'm going to say. Buckle up. You're riding with Yaz on Pasadena Rodeo Radio.

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1: 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I finally made it to my feet as she opened up the door. And she said, "You're not gonna do this anymore.

Paul. She said, just bring those Friday paychecks and I'll cash them all right here. And I'll keep on tap for all your friends, their favorite kind of beer. And for you, I'll always keep in stock those soft aluminum cans. And when you're feeling macho, you can crush them like a man. She said, we'll rip out all the carpet

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Yes, here live from Pasadena Livestock Show and Rodeo. And if you're at home or driving and thinking, where should I go? Well, come on through. We got Midland tonight. And if you can go, come out tonight because you already had some prior engagements, I see how it is. No problem. You still have like, what, 7 more days to go of Pasadena Livestock Show and Rodeo? 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The lineup, y'all. Y'all got to check it out. I'll see you guys here on Pasadena Rodeo Radio.

she's been red. Don't spread my ashes out to sea. Don't lay me down to rest. You can put my mind at ease if you fill my last request.

There was a time when Pasadena stopped. When the whole town turned its eyes to one arena, and the dust hadn't even settled yet. For over 70 years, it's been more than a rodeo. It's been the reason we come together. The committees who built it, the cowboys who bled for it, the concerts that shook the grandstands. And every year, it comes roaring back. This year, we're not just covering it, we're becoming it. From the station that's always played the classic country songs you love, comes the station built for the biggest show on dirt. Pasadena Rodeo Radio. Flip the switch. Saddle up. The rodeo doesn't start at the arena anymore. 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

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Yes, here live from Pasadena Livestock Show and Rodeo. Tonight we got Midland hitting the stage. And let me tell you, there's something about a Texas night and rodeo. And I grew up in Pasadena, so I love my people out here. If you're out here and you're listening, you're driving up, come say hello. I'm at the Old Red with 93Q. So come say hi. Don't be shy.

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darling. Here's your weather update on Saturday night. At Pasadena Livestock Show and Road, it's going to be hot, humid, clear to partly cloudy skies, 75 degrees tonight, feeling closer to 82, because apparently, we said Texas, the boots weren't enough, so it brought the heat too. Only 40% chances of rain, no excuses. 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

0: 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Hello, Pasadena. Bear Hebert again from the Pasadena Livestock Show and Rodeo with another rodeo moment. Let me tell you something. I need to introduce you to Miss Patty Garza Cuellar. How did you actually come to be aware of the Pasadena Livestock Show and Rodeo?
1: So I myself was a city girl. Well, meeting my husband, he moved me over to the LaPorte area. And very obviously horses and donkeys and sheep. Correct. And things, very agriculture. Right. Backgrounds. Pasadena is one of the neighbors. That's how it all started.
0: Tell us what position you hold out there now.
1: Thanks to the trust bestowed in me, I'm one of the board of directors there for the Hispanic committee that has actually taken life little by little. Obviously, it's our baby, but, you know, working its way up.
0: How does that fit into the whole footprint of the Pasadena Rodeo and all of the many school districts that we service?
1: Knowing that Pasadena being a home for the Pasadena Livestock Show and Rodeo is a majority Hispanic city. It approximately about 71% of the population is identifying as Hispanic or Latino. This demographic outpaces the state average of 39% Mexican Americans that make the vast majority of the Hispanic community in Texas.
0: Wow. So yeah. It sounds like it's pretty impactful. Can you tell them a little bit about what they can expect to encounter as they come out and visit us on Sunday, Hispanic Heritage Day?
1: Doors open at 12 that day, and obviously you can walk in and enjoy all the vendors and the sponsors that are out there giving away some of their great merchandise. But there's also those great vendors, the small shops that actually benefit our community, you know?
0: The local business entrepreneurs.
1: Correct.
0: Love them.
1: I love them. Mom and pop shop. Though you can't go wrong with that.
0: We also have a concert that day, don't we?
1: Yes, we do. Our headliner is Herederos de Nuevo León, and our opening act is Grupo Rebelión from Pasadena themselves.
0: Wow. Yeah. Go now, get your tickets at PasadenaRodeo.com. Lots of great information there. And on behalf of Miss Patty, this is Bear Hebert saying thank you, and we'll see you at the rodeo.
2: Drew Bavona is responsible for the content of this ad. When you're child is hurt, everything changes. 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

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So if you're a two-step line dancer, just wiggle when nobody's watching. Well, get out there, wherever that may be, and have yourself some fun. And if you're looking for a dance floor, well, I know a place. You know, Pasadena Lifestyle Show in Rota. 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
1: Well, my daddy left home when I was 3, and he didn't leave much to Ma and me, just this old guitar and an empty bottle of booze. Now, I don't blame him because he run and hid, but the meanest thing that he ever did was before he left, he went and named me Sue. Well, he must have thought that it was quite a joke, and it got a lot of laughs from lots of folks. Seems I had to fight my whole life through. Some gal would giggle and I'd get red, and some guy'd laugh and I'd bust his head. I'll tell you, life ain't easy for a boy named Sue. Well, I grew up

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Well, I knew that snake was my own sweet dad from a worn-out picture that my mother'd had. And I knew that scar on his cheek and his evil eye. He was big and bent and gray and old, and I looked at him and my blood ran cold. And I said, my name is Sue. How do you do? How you gonna die? Yeah, that's what I told him. Well, I hit him hard right between the eyes, and he went down, but to my surprise, come up with a knife and cut off a piece of my ear. But I busted a chair right across his teeth, and we crashed through the wall and into the street, kicking and a-gouging in the mud and the blood and the beer. I tell you, I've fought tougher men, but I really can't remember when. He kicked like a mule and he bit like a crocodile. I heard him laugh and then I heard him cuss, and he went for his gun and I pulled mine first. He stood there looking at me and I saw him smile. And he said, son, this world is rough, and if a man's gonna make it, he's gotta be tough. And I know I wouldn't be there to help you along. So I give you that name and I said goodbye. I knew you'd have to get tough or die. And it's that name that helped to make you strong. Yeah. He said, now you just fought one hell of a fight, and I know you hate me and you got the right to kill me now, and I wouldn't blame you if you do. But you ought to thank me before I die for the gravel in your guts and the spit in the eye, cause I'm the that named you Sue. Yeah, what could I do? What could I do?

think about him now and then, every time I try and every time I win. And if I ever have a son, I think I'm gonna name him Bill or George, anything but Sue. I still ain't that man.

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Midland is hitting the stage at 9 o'clock, well, between 9 and 9:30. So if you're still heading out here, hey, you still have time. Did you know that we have 9 national days to celebrate on September 19th? Yep, you heard that right. And I'm about to share some of the ones.

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1: Well, hello, rodeo fans. Bear A. Bear again with a Pasadena Livestock Show and Rodeo with another rodeo moment. Folks, it is the chairman of the board, Mr. Clint Castillo. Hey, Clint, how are you today, bud?
2: I'm good, Bear. Good. Looking forward to spending time with you talking about rodeo.
1: Clint, can you talk to us a little bit about volunteerism and about what volunteerism itself has actually meant to you?
2: It has taught me how to work as a team, how to be a team player. And as I progressed through the hierarchy and making my way into leadership, it taught me about business and how to run a business, because at the end of the day, we're running a huge business at Pasadena Livestock Show and Rodeo. It taught me about business and finances and budgeting. The first time I ever operated a piece of heavy equipment was with Pasadena Livestock Show and Rodeo. I had some mentors out there that taught me how to run equipment. They taught me how to weld, and all these life skills that I got taught while being out there on those rodeo grounds have helped me be successful in life. But if I had to just take one, I would say it's the teamwork. You know, Pasadena Livestock Show, 1,200 plus volunteers, and they all work in unison as one team, and that teamwork has spilled over into my personal life and has helped me be successful in the industry that I'm in professionally.
1: How do you feel that volunteerism and the Pasadena Livestock Show and Rodeo actually expand out to benefit the communities and the various school districts that we actually interact with?
2: So let's talk about just the economic impact to bring in thousands and thousands of people into the city of Pasadena between the hotels and restaurants. The huge economic impact of what Pasadena Livestock Show and Rodeo does every year. And we've had surveys that back this up, that we bring business to Pasadena, Texas. Scholarships and the money at our livestock auction given to these young individuals. These FFA kids that raise these projects, these are going to be our future leaders. They know the value of hard work. They know what it means to put in that hard work and to achieve the successes. And those are going to be our leaders. And we're invested in those young individuals through the scholarship program and through the livestock auction. So we're giving back to these individuals. And no doubt, these FFA kids that I've seen go through the program are going to be our future leaders in our community. And by investing in these young adults, becoming our future leaders, we're invested in our city to make sure that not only Pasadena Livestock Show and Rodeo is around for another 100 years, but the city of Pasadena and surrounding areas will have the right leaders it needs in place to help the city continue to succeed.
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Pasadena Rodeo Raider. That was Tim McGraw, Just to See You Smile. And I am smiling tonight, coming to you live from Pasadena Lifestyle Show and Rodeo. Folks out here are amazing. Such a friendly crowd. Oh, my God. Thanks for coming by and saying hello. Don't be shy, though. Now, if you're in the car driving in, don't be shy. Come out to the old red and say hello to the crew. We're right here, coming to you live from Pasadena Lifestyle Show and Rodeo.

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you know what's happening on November 13, 2026? Well, besides my birthday. Same Old Way. Remember that. It's the title of Randy Travis' first release album of original material in over 18 years. I said that right. 12 original songs that's been never heard, that's coming out of the vault, and I am so excited. So stay tuned. Randy Travis up next with Whisper My Name on Pasadena Rodeo Radio.

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1: Hello, rodeo fans. Bear a Bear from the Pasadena Livestock Show and Rodeo with another rodeo moment. We are so blessed and honored to have from the Pasadena Livestock Show and Rodeo, Miss Stephanie Jones. Hey, Stephanie.
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1: Tell us how you actually came to even know about the Pasadena Livestock Show and Rodeo.
3: I was probably about 12 years old, and my mom brought me out here to a cook-off, and I had so much fun. I loved it. Started coming out here all the time after that. I remember seeing Brooks and Dunn before they became huge, and it was amazing. That was probably one of my favorite concerts that I saw here. So I've just been here since then, and now I'm a 25-year committeeman. I'm a GC over mutton busting.
1: What does this mean to you in terms of like being an ag mom?
3: Well, I have 3 children, but 2 have actually shown animals here. Became involved in the junior FFA program with my son. That was probably about 6 years ago when rodeo opened up to the junior members. That was exciting. Well, I will tell you that with my son, it has really shown him and taught him responsibility, because now it's not his world. He's having to actually take care of multiple different animals, feeding, bathing, taking, you know, cleaning up their areas. Like, he is definitely grown in that aspect. It's taught him how to be a responsible adult. I couldn't have asked for a better program to be involved in.
1: We have some amazing concerts out there this year at Pasadena Rodeo, don't we?
3: Oh, yes, we sure do. I am super excited to see Hudson Westbrook.
1: That seems to be a pretty common answer. Folks, for those of you that want to buy those tickets and see what concerts we still have available, y'all please go to PasadenaRodeo.com to buy those tickets and get other great information about the Pasadena Livestock Show and Rodeo, and we'll see you at the rodeo.
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All right, it's a little past 9 o'clock. Where are you? I'm still riding with you live from Passing Livestock Show and Rodeo. Millen's hitting the stage pretty soon. The crowd is fired up and the night is young. And somebody around here is definitely having more fun than they planned on. You're on Pasadena Rodeo Radio.

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to you live. I'm Yaz, and I am getting the munchies. I want something sweet, and it's actually National Butterscotch Pudding Day. I'm pretty sure there's no pudding here, but there might be something with butterscotch. I'm going to go prance around before Midland gets on stage.

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1: Hello, rodeo fans. Bear, A-Bear again with a Pasadena Livestock Show and Rodeo and another rodeo moment. Ladies and gentlemen, y'all say hi to my friend Dolan Dow. Dolan, how are you, buddy?
2: I'm doing well, Mr. A-Bear.
1: With regard to the city being a councilman, talk a little bit about what the Pasadena Rodeo has meant for the impact of the community.
2: The Pasadena Livestock Show and Rodeo has been a driving force for local economic activity. It's been a very big supporter for youth scholarships. Most of all, I think it fosters community pride. I think, Mr. Hebert, you and I hold that pride close to our hearts. Being that Pasadena is the second largest city in Harris County, I think we all carry that pride.
1: Absolutely.
2: Serving in city government, I think, has allowed me to advocate for policies that support these kinds of institutions. This, in turn, together, you kind of build a bridge showing that when local organizations and the city leadership align, it attracts other engaged leaders who care about both culture and growth within the community. And I think that's the biggest driving force to the rodeo organization.
1: Before we go, I tell you, you know that the Pasadena Livestock Show and Rodeo has a lot of great, great concerts coming up. Is there any one particular concert that you're really looking forward to?
2: You know, because I'm a Pasadena native, I love to support local. I'm really looking forward to Wednesday night featuring Jake Bush. I think him being a local, he has such a deep love for our community, and watching him perform in his hometown, I think is just so inspiring, not only for the community, but for him as well.
1: He is absolutely an incredible entertainer, incredible performer. For those of you that would like to buy tickets to Jake Bush or go see what any of our other incredible entertainers, incredible concerts, you can buy your tickets and get more information at PasadenaRodeo.com. 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We'll see you at the rodeo. 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

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I'm coming to you live. I'm Yaz from Pasadena Livestock Show and Rodeo. 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

0: the courthouse, by golly. And white lightning's still the biggest thrill of all. 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
1: All right, y'all. There's a lot of folks out here hanging out, and I think they're either it's their first date or they haven't gone out in quite some time. And, you know, I'm coming to you live, first of all, from Passing the Livestock Show and Rodeo. I just got out for a little bit after watching Midland hit the stage, and y'all, if y'all couldn't come out here tonight, no problem. You still have seven more days to go, and let me tell you, years from now, you won't remember what or why you were worried about something, but you'll remember who you were with and that song that was playing. I'm telling you, Midland is blessing some love stories tonight, I'll tell you. That's why we make memories. We got to keep on making memories, you know?

0: There was a time when Pasadena stopped. When the whole town turned its eyes to one arena, and the dust hadn't even settled yet. For over 70 years, it's been more than a rodeo. It's been the reason we come together. The committees who built it, the cowboys who bled for it, the concerts that shook the grandstands. And every year, it comes roaring back. This year, we're not just covering it, we're becoming it. From the station that's always played the classic country songs you love, comes the station built for the biggest show on dirt. Pasadena Rodeo Radio. Flip the switch. Saddle up. The rodeo doesn't start at the arena anymore. It starts right here.
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All right, I need to tell you, I'm coming to you live from Passing Lifestyle Show in Rodeo. Let me tell you, I just gotta tell you, this is the kind of night that makes you forget tomorrow had a schedule. 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

There's always been groups of people that never could see eye to eye. But I always thought if they ever had a chance to sit down and talk face to face, they might realize they got a lot in common.

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And one old boy said, "Hey, Tex, where'd you park your horse?" 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One husky fella said, "I think I'll rip that hat right off your head." 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

Pasadena Rodeo Radio. It's, yes, coming to you live from Pasadena Livestock Show and Rodeo. 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Just tonight, Pasadena Get Down Dina, thinking of their name for some reason, but they know how to party, let me tell you. Good people, good country, and a whole lot of Texas, let me tell you. 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You still have a few more days and lots of options. 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And if you are out here, please drive safe. And stay tuned, because I still have a little bit of soundtrack for you.

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1: Hello, rodeo fans. This is Bear, A Bear again for the Pasadena Livestock Show and Rodeo with another rodeo moment. And I am so honored to be sitting in the studio right now with Jeremy Ramirez. He is a new up-and-comer through the Pasadena Livestock Show and Rodeo. What was the first time that you were ever at the Pasadena Rodeo? Tell us about how that actually happened.
2: In the most recent time, whenever I had first got involved with Pasadena Livestock Show and Rodeo, it was actually taking kids that we sold calves to the Prospect Show.
1: What exactly is the Prospect Show?
2: So the Prospect Show is essentially an evaluation of livestock that kids can come and bring their animals from all over the state of Texas, all over the area, bring their animals to get evaluated by judges that are able to sort the stock and evaluate them and give them their critiques and their opinions to make those, not only their animals better, but the kids themselves better in the show ring.
1: You are really making tons and tons of headway with the creative arts.
2: The creative arts show is a great way to bring youth into Pasadena Livestock Show and Rodeo that might not have the opportunity to raise livestock, can't afford livestock for whatever reason it is. The creative arts show is broken down into, as of now, three divisions. We have our photography show, we have our food show, and then we actually have, just added this year, our horticulture division. And so it's just a nice way to bring kids in from not just the ag aspect of it, but also bringing in kids that come from the CTE side of things that are, like I said, able to just get back involved into the Pasadena Livestock Show and Rodeo.
1: 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Jeremy, thanks again for coming, my friend, and we hope to see you at the rodeo.
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Thomas Tread, take it easy. 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I feel you and I see you. And I want you to know that this soundtrack is for you. And I know you're missing out the Passing Your Life Sex Show, but if you have a moment to come out, hey, have a little fun. You deserve

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2: Well, it's Yas from Pasadena Livestock Show and Rodeo coming to you live. 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On the note, that's it for our ride. Until next ride, be safe, God bless, and be kind out there.

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1: Hello, rodeo fans. Bear A. Bear for the Pasadena Livestock Show and Rodeo with another rodeo moment. I am honored to be on the phone with one of our current vice presidents. Y'all say hello to Mr. Kevin Kinsey. Kevin, how are you, buddy?
2: Doing good, Bear.
1: Tell us a little bit about where you came from and how you came to be first affiliated with the Pasadena Livestock Show and Rodeo.
2: I didn't grow up a Houston native, definitely not from the Deer Park, Pasadena area. I kind of grew up a little bit all over West Texas mainly. Did my high school time in Arlington. Joined the military from there. Traveled around quite a bit.
1: Thank you for your service.
2: And then settled back down here in the Houston area back in 2003. At that time, I was part of a cook team, and a gentleman, a longtime volunteer of Pasadena Livestock Show and Rodeo, and former director, Jerry Mongello. We were on a cook team together, cooking at the Pasadena Livestock Show and Rodeo cook-off. You know, started out back in 2005 as a ticket taker working on the gates.
1: Kevin, from that ticket taker position, what actually inspired you to want to get deeper and deeper involved with the Pasadena Livestock Show and Rodeo?
2: I found kind of a niche for myself, having kind of that Western heritage background, seeing what the Pasadena Livestock Show and Rodeo does for our community, particularly the youth in our community, has always been a passion of mine. And seeing the looks on these kids' faces, whether it's at a livestock show or just enjoying the rodeo, it just kind of made me want to take more of my time. It's the least that I could do. And from there, it just kind of grew. My tenure within the Pasadena Livestock Show and Rodeo has just kind of grown. I saw an opportunity to make a difference and just kind of ran with it. And it led me to where I'm at.
1: Kevin, what concert are you particularly interested in seeing?
2: I want to say, Barrett, our entire lineup to me it's a spectacular lineup. I'm looking so forward to the entertainers we have. One of our big nights, and I think you need to get your tickets now, is going to be for that Thursday night show for Hudson Weisbrook.
1: If you want to go ahead and go get your tickets right now, go and visit us on the web at PasadenaRodeo.com, and we'll see you at the rodeo.
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1: Hello, rodeo fans. This is Bear A. Bear with another Pasadena Rodeo moment, and we're going to talk with the leader of the 2026 Pasadena Livestock Show and Rodeo. Y'all make welcome Mr. Jim Dutton. The Pasadena Rodeo has been around for many, many, many years. Can you tell us
2: that's just a nice little way of saying we started in 1949.
1: Can you tell us a little bit about your journey, how you came to know about Pasadena Rodeo?
2: Well, how I learned about it was I went to the rodeo back in 77. It was 77. And watched the guy sing Rose-Colored Glasses.
1: Ooh, John Conley. All
2: right. Way back. I personally didn't get really involved in the rodeo until 2010. And that's when I actually came in as an ex officio. I had somebody tell me it would only take an hour a month to do sponsorships. And from that lie, I was roped in.
1: That's kind of the way it is when you first get started. It's about an hour. But from the first time that you saw John Conley, what actually attracted you to want to actually become more involved with Pasadena Rodeo?
2: Up until really 2010, all I was a fan going out, watching the rodeos and,
1: as are many of us,
2: and the entertainment afterwards, things like that. I got asked by who was at that point the first vice president, hey, why don't you come and help out with this? Rex Davis.
1: I was going to say, that must have been my old buddy Rex Davis.
2: So I got involved in that, and then I started going to the director's meetings, and somewhere along the line, I became a little more vocal in the director's meetings and ended up getting roped into doing stuff I was not expecting.
1: Jim, you are an incredible leader for this great organization. So, ladies and gentlemen, Aaron Watson is going to be at Pasadena Rodeo Friday night, September the 25th. Jim Dutton's personal pick of the one that he wants to see the most. And ladies and gentlemen, thank you so much for it. We appreciate it. And for more information on this and many other entertainers and other great information for the Pasadena Livestock Show and Rodeo, pull us up on the web at PasadenaRodeo.com.
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I wrote him back a letter and I told him it was not the perfect country and western song because he hadn't said anything at all about mama or trains or trucks or prison or getting drunk. Well, he sat down and wrote another verse to the song and he sent it to me, and after reading it I realized that my friend had written the perfect country and western song, and I felt obliged to include it on this album. The last verse goes like this here. Well, I was drunk the day my mom got out of prison.

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1: Well, hello, rodeo fans. This is Bear Hebert again from the Pasadena Livestock Show and Rodeo with another rodeo moment. Ladies and gentlemen, joining us on the phone right now is Vice President Tina Taylor. Tina, if you got a minute, what I'd first like for you to do, could you just let our listeners know how you actually got exposed to and involved with the Pasadena Livestock Show and Rodeo on the very most basic level?
2: Yes, so I grew up in this community, graduated from Deer Park High School, and as a youth in this community, I used to attend the dances and go to the rodeo. So I've been attending Pasadena Rodeo since the 80s. I joined Pasadena Rodeo as a volunteer in the 90s, worked on a myriad of committees out there. Loved to cook off, did team rep. In 2003, I became a director on the board of directors. Again, was able to experience many other committees throughout that time, and eventually made it into a vice president position, where I've been very fortunate to get to use my experience, training, and knowledge from having been a police officer for 30 years with the Deer Park Police Department. I get to give back to our community by being over the police, medical, fire, and safety, and some other related committees out there.
1: In your opinion, what are some of the things that have done to just continue to ensure that everything is going to be a safe and enjoyable family atmosphere at the Pasadena Livestock Show and Rodeo?
2: Well, let me tell you, Barrett, Pasadena Livestock Show and Rodeo, we place a whole lot of priority on the safety and the well-being of our customers and our volunteers when they come out. We want this experience to be excellent all the way around. 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projects, watching one of those amazing PRCA rodeos that we put on, or they just want to hear one of their favorite artists playing some great music up on that stage, the last thing I want them to have to worry about is their safety.
1: For those of you that would like to pick out your favorite concert and purchase those tickets, go to PasadenaRodeo.com for the whole lineup. We'll see you at the rodeo.
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1: Hello, rodeo fans. Bear A. Bear again for the Pasadena Livestock Show and Rodeo with another rodeo moment. One of the most important people at the Pasadena Livestock Show and Rodeo. This is Brittany Hammerly. She is our executive director. Brittany, say hi.
2: Hello. How are you doing today?
1: I am absolutely outstanding. As the executive director, your family actually has deep roots to Pasadena, don't they?
2: Correct. My dad was a volunteer back in his day. I'm pretty sure he even rode some bulls back before we got professional with all those safety standards. So I've been out here since I was a kid. I grew up out here, raised animals, was an ag kid, scholarship recipient here. So I've come all the way up through the bottom.
1: What interested you in wanting to try to become the executive director, kind of knowing that you'd have to work based on what Sherry Free built for this great organization? And she did a great job of it.
2: She did a fantastic job. She left some massive shoes to fill. And I think my biggest push for doing this has always been the kids in the barn, right? So this whole organization is based on giving back to our community, the kids in our community, and pushing them and their futures. And so I think that was my biggest push to come back to the rodeo as a volunteer, and then as a director, as an executive board member, and now as the executive director.
1: Lest we not forget, vice president as well.
2: Yes.
1: So talk about, what is your greatest memory of your barn days when you were a student?
2: It's the camaraderie, right? You don't forget the people that you raise in the barn. You spend all those hours, you work hard, and then you come and you get to show off those projects with your friends, and you get to be around a bunch of people that have put all of the hard work, sweat, and tears with you, and to watch each other succeed. And I think those friendships that I still know today, I have a bunch of those friends that are still involved in our association in different capacities, volunteers, some of them even ag teachers. So we have all become a part of this place, and I think that is the most important part of my time here.
1: I want to ask you, which one of these great concerts are you personally looking forward to the most?
2: We have a ton of great ones. I'm not sure that I could narrow it down to just one, but if I had to, I think I would go with Jake Bush, the hometown kid. It's going to be a great Wednesday night. It's so great to watch his success and how much he's grown outside of our area, and we continue to wish him success, and we can't wait for everybody to come out and see him.
1: Wednesday night, September 23rd, buy your tickets for that concert or any of our other great concerts at PasadenaRodeo.com. Thank you, and we'll see you at the rodeo.
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1: Hello, rodeo fans. Bear A. Bear again with a Pasadena Livestock Show and Rodeo with another rodeo moment. Folks, it is the chairman of the board, Mr. Clint Castillo. Hey, Clint, how are you today, bud?
2: I'm good, Bear. Good. 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
2: So in 1992, young kid in high school, become a volunteer. It was the cool thing to do. Everybody was doing it. That same year, I become an ag student with the FFA at Sam Rayburn High School. Raised animals in 92, 93, and 94, as well as being a volunteer. And at that point, I fell in love with rodeo. And then applied for a scholarship with Pasadena Livestock Show and Rodeo. And in 1994, I achieved getting awarded one of those scholarships, which has a lot to do with my success in life. It had a personal effect on my life. Had no plans at that point of working my way up to president, but just wanted to volunteer and just do my part to make Pasadena Livestock Show the best I could possibly be. And things all fell in place over the years, Bear, and ended up working my way up, got on the board of directors, and then become a vice president. And then a few years later, become first vice president, and then president for 3 years. The president rolls into a role of chairman of the board. It's been an amazing ride, and it's truly changed my life. It's had a lot to do with everything in my life, and that rodeo has had a huge impact on my life. If you have a couple hours to volunteer, or if you have weeks to volunteer, we have a spot for everybody at Pasadena Livestock Show and Rodeo. From the committeeman that's delivering ice to the executive board, everybody has an impact on the success of Pasadena Livestock Show and Rodeo. So we're always looking for great people to be volunteers within our organization.
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0: There was a time when Pasadena stopped. When the whole town turned its eyes to one arena, and the dust hadn't even settled yet. For over 70 years, it's been more than a rodeo. It's been the reason we come together. The committees who built it, the cowboys who bled for it, the concerts that shook the grandstands. And every year, it comes roaring back. This year, we're not just covering it, we're becoming it. From the station that's always played the classic country songs you love, comes the station built for the biggest show on dirt. Pasadena Rodeo Radio. Flip the switch. Saddle up. The rodeo doesn't start at the arena anymore. It starts right here.
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1: Hello, rodeo fans. This is Bear A. Bear from the Pasadena Livestock Show Rodeo one more time with our Pasadena Rodeo Moment. We found a couple of minutes where she could actually stop and visit with us. On the phone, she called in. Ladies and gentlemen, y'all say hello to Director Heather Overby. Heather, how are you today?
2: I'm doing fantastic, Bear. How are you?
1: Man, I'm telling you, we are having a great time, and boy, the rodeo is just really, truly starting to blow up. Talk to us a little bit about how you became even exposed to or interested in the Pasadena Livestock Show and Rodeo.
2: Oh, Bear, I don't know if you're going to want to hear this one, but I fell in love and I followed a man out to the Pasadena ground.
1: That would be Vice President Michael Overby. Salt of the earth, that man. Love him. Love both of you two guys together and the energy that y'all bring to it. There are people that refer to you as the online queen. Can you talk to us a little bit about your background and about how what you handle now and how you do that for the Pasadena Livestock Show and Rodeo?
2: So a few years ago, we saw that there was a meet. So I was able to get with a couple of our guys. I got with Jay Hunt. I got with Clint. And I was able to, you know, just kind of propose what I was hoping to do. I wanted to grow our online presence. We need to look at Facebook and look at Instagram, all of the platforms that we could really use to grow our association.
1: Heather, the concerts are certainly a big generator for us. So as you look at this year's lineup, do you have a particular concert that you're looking forward to a little bit more than the others?
2: You know, you cannot go wrong with Aaron Watson. He's going to put on a phenomenal show. We know that. I'm really excited about Braxton, but I'm really, really looking forward to Hudson Westbrook.
1: Heather, we certainly appreciate it. I know that you've got an incredibly busy schedule. Thank you again for taking a moment to come and visit with us. Ladies and gentlemen, we're going to wrap it up, but for those of you that would like more information to buy tickets to your favorite concert or to find any more information about all of the incredible things going on at your Pasadena Livestock Show and Rodeo, go on over and visit us at PasadenaRodeo.com, and we'll see you at the Rodeo. 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
1: Hello, rodeo fans. This is Bear Hebert with the Pasadena Livestock Show and Rodeo with another rodeo moment. Y'all say hello to the famous Mr. Blue Jeans. Blue, how you doing, buddy?
2: Man, I'm doing great, Bear.
1: Blue, I know that you have been affiliated with this Pasadena Rodeo for many, many, many years. What I'd like to do is, if you don't mind, let's start talking about how you were first affiliated with the Pasadena Livestock Show and Rodeo.
2: Well, Bear, back when I was a little boy, back in the early 1980s, my dad was amateur rodeo announcer, but whoever was announcing the Pasadena Rodeo back in those days got sick and had to miss a performance or two, and my dad actually filled in for him. So my first introduction to the Pasadena Rodeo would have been about 1982, 83, and I went over there, and I remember as a little boy, it was so big to me. When I started fighting bulls, I actually won the bullfighting match at Pasadena in 1994 and 95. Then a few years, fast forward a few years later, the first year the Pasadena joined the PRCA, I got hired to fight bulls there in 1999 and fought bulls there for 20 years straight. Then I had too many birthdays to fight bulls, and I thank the Lord y'all blessed me to let me come back and announce and talk about it.
1: Sometimes when you talk about bullfighting, people think about maybe the Spanish matadors, and they conjure up some images that aren't exactly in line with exactly what we do. Tell us a little bit more about American freestyle bullfighting and exactly what that entails.
2: Well, you know, a lot of people, like you said, they think bullfighting, they think it's an old Spanish tradition, but American bullfighting is completely different. The bullfighters, what they're trying to do is they're trying to stay engaged, close contact as they can with a bull for 60 solid seconds without getting hooked and without getting run over, which sometimes is hard to do, but the judges basically score you on how aggressive the bull is and how aggressive you are. The only people that ever get injured in our kind of bullfighting is the bullfighters. It is high energy, high action. It is a fan favorite at Pasadena. I mean, Saturday night when we do the bullfights, there's an energy in that place like no other. It is so much fun.
1: 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All you have to do is visit us on the web at PasadenaRodeo.com, and we'll see you at the rodeo.
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1: Hey, well, all right, sir, here we go there. What are they going to give for them? I have a $600 down here now.

0: Hello, rodeo fans. Bear A. Bear again with the Pasadena Livestock Show and Rodeo. Let's all say hello to Sherry Free.
1: Hi, Bear. How are you?
0: I am absolutely outstanding. And Sherry, you have had an incredible career with the Pasadena Livestock Show and Rodeo. Can you talk to us real quick about how you actually got introduced to the Pasadena Livestock Show and Rodeo?
1: So in 1992, I started as a volunteer looking for something to do in the community.
0: In all of the 34 years that you've been there, you've obviously seen quite a few changes that have happened through the Pasadena Rodeo.
1: I've watched this show grow into something that is incredible for the community. What it started out in 1992 when I first became a member to the day is just a joy to watch, and the impact that we have on students and the schools, that the impact that this makes on our community. There has been a ton of growth with the Pasadena Rodeo. When I started back in 2015 in the rodeo office, at that point we had Deer Park, Pasadena, LaPorte, and Clear Creek. Since then, we have brought in Galena Park ISD, which is super exciting.
0: Very.
1: Watching that show continue to grow. When I started in 2015, our economic impact on the city was about $5 million. Today, we made a $17 million impact on the city of Pasadena and Deer Park, which is completely incredible.
0: Is there a particular concert that you yourself are just really, really looking forward to?
1: Well, I could tell you, I'm looking forward to all of them. I think Pasadena Rodeo brings an incredible lineup to the city every year. I'm looking forward to them all. I do not ever miss a night of Pasadena Rodeo.
0: PasadenaRodeo.com. That's exactly where you need to go to go buy those concert tickets. 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And while you're there, look around and find out all of the other great information about the Pasadena Livestock Show and Rodeo and all the many school districts that we support. Thank you, and we'll see you at the rodeo.
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1: Hello, rodeo fans. Bear, A-Bear again with a Pasadena Livestock Show and Rodeo and another rodeo moment. Ladies and gentlemen, y'all say hi to my friend Dolan Dow. Dolan, how are you, buddy?
2: I'm doing well, Mr. A-Bear.
1: Let's talk about the Pasadena Livestock Show and Rodeo. Let's let folks know how you actually got introduced to the Pasadena Livestock Show and Rodeo.
2: Our family has a long, deep-rooted history in the city, and as a kid growing up, I used to frequent the rodeo with my family throughout the years. And there was a time in my life where, as I grew older, and I wasn't really involved that much during my teenage years and early 20s, but I started to inquire about wanting to give back to the community. And I figured, what better way to start with the Pasadena Livestock Show and Rodeo. Back in 2019, I was actually honored to be approached by a former VP of Finance to join as an exhibition.
1: Yeah. Shout out Sherry Bufkin.
2: Since then, I've had the privilege of helping the rodeo grow and really deepen its impact in the community.
1: So what position do you currently hold?
2: As of now, I serve as director, but I'm also general chairman for the ticket accounting. From 2019 up until now, we've really evolved into a new level of service, not only for the association, but for the community.
1: That's really great, Dolan. Pasadena Livestock Show and Rodeo has a lot of great, great concerts coming up. Is there any one particular concert that you're really looking forward to?
2: You know, because I'm a Pasadena native, I love to support local. I'm really looking forward to Wednesday night featuring Jake Bush. I've gotten to speak to Jake a couple of times, and he is just so passionate, and he's so thrilled to do what he does for all of us in his hometown.
1: For those of you that would like to buy tickets to Jake Bush or go see what any of our other incredible entertainers, incredible concerts, you can buy your tickets and get more information at PasadenaRodeo.com. Thanks for listening. We'll see you at the rodeo.
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0: There was a time when Pasadena stopped. When the whole town turned its eyes to one arena, and the dust hadn't even settled yet. For over 70 years, it's been more than a rodeo. It's been the reason we come together. The committees who built it, the cowboys who bled for it, the concerts that shook the grandstands. And every year, it comes roaring back. This year, we're not just covering it, we're becoming it. From the station that's always played the classic country songs you love, comes the station built for the biggest show on dirt. Pasadena Rodeo Radio. Flip the switch. Saddle up. The rodeo doesn't start at the arena anymore. It starts right here.
1: They brought the boots, the band, and the bravado.
0: 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Pasadena Rodeo Radio keeps the encore going.

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1: Hello, Pasadena. Bear Hebert again from the Pasadena Livestock Show and Rodeo with another rodeo moment. Let me tell you something. I need to introduce you to Miss Patty Garza Cuellar. How did you actually come to be aware of the Pasadena Livestock Show and Rodeo?
2: So I myself was a city girl. Well, I'm meeting my husband. He moved me over to the LaPorte area, and very obviously horses and donkeys and sheep and things, very agriculture backgrounds. Pasadena is one of the neighbors. That's how it all started.
1: Tell us what position you hold out there now.
2: Thanks to the trust bestowed in me, I'm one of the board of directors there for the Hispanic committee that has actually taken life little by little. Obviously, it's our baby, but, you know, working its way up.
1: How does that fit into the whole footprint of the Pasadena Rodeo and all of the many school districts that we surface?
2: Knowing that Pasadena being a home for the Pasadena Livestock Show and Rodeo is a majority Hispanic city, it approximately about 71% of the population is identifying as Hispanic or Latino. This demographic outpaces the state average of 39% Mexican Americans that make the vast majority of the Hispanic community in Texas.
1: Wow, so yeah. It sounds like it's pretty impactful. Can you tell them a little bit about what they can expect to encounter as they come out and visit us on Sunday, Hispanic Heritage Day?
2: Doors open at 12 that day, and obviously you can walk in and enjoy all the vendors and the sponsors that are out there giving away some of their great merchandise. But there's also those great vendors, the small shops that actually benefit our community, you know?
1: The local business entrepreneurs.
2: Correct.
1: I love them.
2: Mom and pop shops. Though you can't go wrong with that.
1: We also have a concert that day, don't we?
2: Yes, we do. Our headliner is Herederos de Nuevo León, and our opening act is Grupo Rebelión from Pasadena themselves.
1: Wow. Yeah. Go now, get your tickets at PasadenaRodeo.com. Lots of great information there. And on behalf of Miss Patty, this is Bear Hebert saying thank you, and we'll see you at the rodeo.
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0: much love in this Mississippi heart.
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0: 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There's too much love in this

0: Radio. Hello, rodeo fans. Bear A. Bear again with a Pasadena Livestock Show and Rodeo with another rodeo moment. Folks, it is the chairman of the board, Mr. Clint Castillo. Hey, Clint, how are you today, bud?
1: I'm good, Bear. Good. Looking forward to spending time with you talking about rodeo.
0: Clint, can you talk to us a little bit about volunteerism and about what volunteerism itself has actually meant to you?
1: It has taught me how to work as a team, how to be a team player. And as I progressed through the hierarchy and making my way into leadership, it taught me about business and how to run a business, because at the end of the day, we're running a huge business at Pasadena Livestock Show and Rodeo. It taught me about business and finances and budgeting. The first time I ever operated a piece of heavy equipment was with Pasadena Livestock Show and Rodeo. I had some mentors out there that taught me how to run equipment. They taught me how to weld, and all these life skills that I got taught while being out there on those rodeo grounds have helped me be successful in life. But if I had to just take one, I would say it's the teamwork. You know, Pasadena Livestock Show, 1,200 plus volunteers, and they all work in unison as one team. And that teamwork has spilled over into my personal life and has helped me be successful in the industry that I'm in professionally.
0: How do you feel that volunteerism and the Pasadena Livestock Show and Rodeo actually expand out to benefit the communities and the various school districts that we actually interact with?
1: So let's talk about just the economic impact to bring in thousands and thousands of people into the city of Pasadena between the hotels and restaurants. The huge economic impact of what Pasadena Livestock Show and Rodeo does every year. And we've had surveys that back this up, that we bring business to Pasadena, Texas. The scholarships and the money at our livestock auction given to these young individuals. These FFA kids that raise these projects, these are going to be our future leaders. They know the value of hard work. They know what it means to put in that hard work and to achieve the successes. And those are going to be our leaders. And we're invested in those young individuals through the scholarship program and through the livestock auction. So we're giving back to these individuals. And no doubt, these FFA kids that I've seen go through the program are going to be our future leaders in our community. And by investing in these young adults, becoming our future leaders, we're invested in our city to make sure that not only Pasadena Livestock Show and Rodeo is around for another 100 years, but the city of Pasadena surrounding areas will have the right leaders it needs in place to help the city continue to succeed.
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1: Hello, rodeo fans. Bear a Bear from the Pasadena Livestock Show and Rodeo with another rodeo moment. We are so blessed and honored to have from the Pasadena Livestock Show and Rodeo, Miss Stephanie Jones. Hey, Stephanie.
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1: Tell us how you actually came to even know about the Pasadena Livestock Show and Rodeo.
3: I was probably about 12 years old, and my mom brought me out here to a cook-off, and I had so much fun. I loved it. Started coming out here all the time after that. I remember seeing Brooks and Dunn before they became huge, and it was amazing. That was probably one of my favorite concerts that I saw here. So I've just been here since then, and now I'm a 25-year committeeman. I'm a GC over mutton busting.
1: What does this mean to you in terms of like being an ag mom?
3: Well, I have three children, but two have actually shown animals here. Became involved in the junior FFA program with my son. That was probably about 6 years ago when rodeo opened up to the junior members. That was exciting. Well, I will tell you that with my son, it has really shown him and taught him responsibility, because now it's not his world. He's having to actually take care of multiple different animals, feeding, bathing, taking, you know, cleaning up their areas. Like, he is definitely grown in that aspect. It's taught him how to be a responsible adult. I couldn't have asked for a better program to be involved in.
1: We have some amazing concerts out there this year at Pasadena Rodeo, don't we?
3: Oh, yes, we sure do. I am super excited to see Hudson Westbrook.
1: That seems to be a pretty common answer. Folks, for those of you that want to buy those tickets and see what concerts we still have available, y'all please go to PasadenaRodeo.com to buy those tickets and get other great information about the Pasadena Livestock Show and Rodeo. And we'll see you at the rodeo.
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1: Hello, rodeo fans. Bear, A-Bear again with a Pasadena Livestock Show and Rodeo and another rodeo moment. Ladies and gentlemen, y'all say hi to my friend Dolan Dow. Dolan, how are you, buddy?
2: I'm doing well, Mr. A-Bear.
1: With regard to the city being a councilman, talk a little bit about what the Pasadena Rodeo has meant for the impact of the community.
2: The Pasadena Livestock Show and Rodeo has been a driving force for local economic activity. It's been this very big supporter for youth scholarships. Most of all, I think it fosters community pride. I think, Mr. Abear, you and I hold that pride close to our hearts. Being that Pasadena is the second largest city in Harris County, I think we all carry that pride.
1: Absolutely.
2: Serving in city government, I think, has allowed me to advocate for policies that support these kinds of institutions. This, in turn, together, you kind of build a bridge showing that when local organizations and the city leadership align, it attracts other engaged leaders who care about both culture and growth within the community. And I think that's the biggest driving force to the rodeo organization.
1: Before we go, I tell you, you know that the Pasadena Livestock Show and Rodeo has a lot of great, great concerts coming up. Is there any one particular concert that you're really looking forward to?
2: You know, because I'm a Pasadena native, I love to support local. I'm really looking forward to Wednesday night featuring Jake Bush. I think him being a local, he has such a deep love for our community, and watching him perform in his hometown, I think is so inspiring, not only for the community, but for him as well.
1: He is absolutely an incredible entertainer, incredible performer. For those of you that would like to buy tickets to Jake Bush or go see what any of our other incredible entertainers, incredible concerts, you can buy your tickets and get more information at PasadenaRodeo.com. Thanks for listening. We'll see you at the rodeo.
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0: There was a time when Pasadena stopped. When the whole town turned its eyes to one arena, and the dust hadn't even settled yet. For over 70 years, it's been more than a rodeo. It's been the reason we come together. The committees who built it, the cowboys who bled for it, the concerts that shook the grandstands. And every year, it comes roaring back. This year, we're not just covering it, we're becoming it. From the station that's always played the classic country songs you love, comes the station built for the biggest show on dirt. Pasadena Rodeo Radio. Flip the switch. Saddle up. The rodeo doesn't start at the arena anymore. It starts right here.
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1: Hello, rodeo fans. This is Bear, A-Bear again for the Pasadena Livestock Show and Rodeo with another rodeo moment. And I am so honored to be sitting in the studio right now with Jeremy Ramirez. He is a new up-and-comer through the Pasadena Livestock Show and Rodeo. What was the first time that you were ever at the Pasadena Rodeo? Tell us about how that actually happened.
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2: So the Prospect Show is essentially an evaluation of livestock that kids can come and bring their animals from all over the state of Texas, all over the area, bring their animals to get evaluated by judges that are able to sort stock and evaluate them and give them their critiques and their opinions to make those, not only their animals better, but the kids themselves better in the show ring.
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2: The creative arts show is a great way to bring youth into Pasadena Livestock Show and Rodeo that might not have the opportunity to raise livestock, can't afford livestock for whatever reason it is. The creative arts show is broken down into, as of now, three divisions. 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And so it's just a nice way to bring kids in from not just the ag aspect of it, but also bringing in kids that come from the CTE side of things that are, like I said, able to just get back involved into the Pasadena Livestock Show and Rodeo.
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1: Hello, rodeo fans. Bear A. Bear for the Pasadena Livestock Show and Rodeo with another rodeo moment. I am honored to be on the phone with one of our current vice presidents. Y'all say hello to Mr. Kevin Kinzie. Kevin, how are you, buddy?
2: Doing good, Bear.
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2: I didn't grow up a Houston native, definitely not from the Deer Park, Pasadena area. I kind of grew up a little bit all over West Texas mainly. Did my high school time in Arlington. Joined the military from there. Traveled around quite a bit.
1: Thank you for your service.
2: And then settled back down here in the Houston area back in 2003. At that time, I was part of a cook team, and a gentleman, a longtime volunteer at Pasadena Livestock Show and Rodeo, and former director, Jerry Mongello. We were on a cook team together, cooking at the Pasadena Livestock Show and Rodeo cook-off. You know, started out back in 2005 as a ticket taker working on the gates.
1: Kevin, from that ticket taker position, what actually inspired you to want to get deeper and deeper involved with the Pasadena Livestock Show and Rodeo?
2: I found kind of a niche for myself, having kind of that Western heritage background, seeing what the Pasadena Livestock Show and Rodeo does for our community, particularly the youth in our community, has always been a passion of mine. And seeing the looks on these kids' faces, whether it's at a livestock show or just enjoying the rodeo, it just kind of made me want to take more of my time. It's the least that I could do. And from there, it just kind of grew. My tenure within the Pasadena Livestock Show and Rodeo has just kind of grown. I saw an opportunity to make a difference and just kind of ran with it. And it led me to where I'm at.
1: Kevin, what concert are you particularly interested in seeing?
2: I want to say, Barrett, our entire lineup to me it's a spectacular lineup. I'm looking so forward to the entertainers we have. One of our big nights, and I think you need to get your tickets now, is going to be for Thursday night show for Hudson Weisbrook.
1: If you want to go ahead and go get your tickets right now, go and visit us on the web at PasadenaRodeo.com, and we'll see you at the rodeo.
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0: Hello, rodeo fans. This is Bear A. Bear with another Pasadena Rodeo Moment, and we're going to talk with the leader of the 2026 Pasadena Livestock Show and Rodeo. Y'all make welcome Mr. Jim Dutton. The Pasadena Rodeo has been around for many, many, many years. Can you tell us
1: That's just a nice way of saying we started in 1949.
0: Can you tell us a little bit about your journey, how you came to know about Pasadena Rodeo?
1: Well, how I learned about it was I went to the rodeo back in 77. It was 77. And watched the guy sing Rose Colored Glasses.
0: Ooh, John Conley. All right.
1: Way back. I personally didn't get really involved in the rodeo until 2010. And that's when I actually came in as an ex officio. I had somebody tell me it would only take an hour a month to do sponsorships. And from that lie, I was roped in.
0: That's kind of the way it is when you first get started. It's about an hour. But from the first time that you saw John Conley, what actually attracted you to want to actually become more involved with Pasadena Rodeo?
1: Up until really 2010, all I was a fan going out, watching the rodeos. And
0: as are many of us.
1: And the entertainment afterwards, things like that. I got asked by who was at that point the first vice president, hey, why don't you come and help out with this? Rex Davis.
0: I was going to say, that must have been my old buddy Rex Davis.
1: So I got involved in that, and then I started going to the director's meetings, and somewhere along the line, I became a little more vocal in the director's meetings and ended up getting roped into doing stuff I was not expecting.
0: Jim, you are an incredible leader for this great organization. So, well, ladies and gentlemen, Aaron Watson is going to be at Pasadena Rodeo Friday night, September the 25th. Jim Dutton's personal pick of the one that he wants to see the most. And ladies and gentlemen, thank you so much for it. We appreciate it. And for more information on this and many other entertainers and other great information for the Pasadena Livestock Show and Rodeo, pull us up on the web at PasadenaRodeo.com. Classic country that once echoed through the arena. From legends on horseback to legends with a guitar. 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

0: There was a time when Pasadena stopped. When the whole town turned its eyes to one arena, and the dust hadn't even settled yet. For over 70 years, it's been more than a rodeo. It's been the reason we come together. The committees who built it, the cowboys who bled for it, the concerts that shook the grandstands. And every year, it comes roaring back. This year, we're not just covering it, we're becoming it. From the station that's always played the classic country songs you love, comes the station built for the biggest show on dirt. Pasadena Rodeo Radio. Flip the switch. Saddle up. The rodeo doesn't start at the arena anymore. It starts right here.
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1: Well, hello, rodeo fans. This is Bear Hebert again from the Pasadena Livestock Show and Rodeo with another rodeo moment. Ladies and gentlemen, joining us on the phone right now is Vice President Tina Taylor. Tina, if you got a minute, what I'd first like for you to do, could you just let our listeners know how you actually got exposed to and involved with the Pasadena Livestock Show and Rodeo on the very most basic level?
2: Yeah, so I grew up in this community, graduated from Deer Park High School, and as a youth in this community, I used to attend the dances and go to the rodeo. So I've been attending Pasadena Rodeo since the 80s. I joined Pasadena Rodeo as a volunteer in the 90s, worked on a myriad of committees out there, loved cook-off, did team rep. In 2003, I became a director on the board of directors. Again, was able to experience many other committees throughout that time, and eventually made it into a vice president position, where I've been very fortunate to get to use my experience, training, and knowledge from having been a police officer for 30 years with the Deer Park Police Department. I get to give back to our community by being over the police, medical, fire, and safety, and some other related committees out there.
1: In your opinion, what are some of the things that have done to just continue to ensure that everything is going to be a safe and enjoyable family atmosphere at the Pasadena Livestock Show and Rodeo?
2: Well, let me tell you, Barrett, Pasadena Livestock Show and Rodeo, we place a whole lot of priority on the safety and the well-being of our customers and our volunteers when they come out. We want this experience to be excellent all the way around. 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watching one of those amazing PRCA rodeos that we put on, or they just want to hear one of their favorite artists playing some great music up on that stage, the last thing I want them to have to worry about is their safety.
1: For those of you that would like to pick out your favorite concert and purchase those tickets, go to PasadenaRodeo.com for the whole lineup. We'll see you at the rodeo.
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0: rodeo fans, Bear A. Bear again for the Pasadena Livestock Show and Rodeo with another rodeo moment. One of the most important people at the Pasadena Livestock Show and Rodeo. This is Brittany Hammerly. She is our executive director. Brittany, say hi.
1: Hello, how are you doing today?
0: I am absolutely outstanding. As the executive director, your family actually has deep roots to Pasadena, don't they?
1: Correct. My dad was a volunteer back in his day. I'm pretty sure he even rode some bulls back before we got professional with all those safety standards. So I've been out here since I was a kid. I grew up out here, raised animals, was an ag kid, scholarship recipient here. So I've come all the way up through the bottom.
0: What interested you in wanting to try to become the executive director, kind of knowing that you'd have to work based on what Sherry Free built for this great organization? And she did a great job of it.
1: She did a fantastic job. She left some massive shoes to fill. And I think my biggest push for doing this has always been the kids in the barn, right? So this whole organization is based on giving back to our community, the kids in our community, and pushing them and their futures. And so I think that was my biggest push to come back to the rodeo as a volunteer, and then as a director, as an executive board member, and now as the executive director.
0: Lest we not forget, vice president as well.
1: Yes.
0: So talk about, what is your greatest memory of your barn days when you were a student?
1: It's the camaraderie, right? You don't forget the people that you raise in the barn. You spend all those hours, you work hard, and then you come and you get to show off those projects with your friends, and you get to be around a bunch of people that have put all of the hard work, sweat, and tears with you, and to watch each other succeed. And I think those friendships that I still know today, I have a bunch of those friends that are still involved in our association in different capacities, volunteers, some of them even ag teachers. So we have all become a part of this place, and I think that is the most important part of my time here.
0: I want to ask you, which one of these great concerts are you personally looking forward to the most?
1: We have a ton of great ones. I'm not sure that I could narrow it down to just one, but if I had to, I think I would go with Jake Bush, the hometown kid. It's going to be a great Wednesday night. It's so great to watch his success and how much he's grown outside of our area, and we continue to wish him success, and we can't wait for everybody to come out and see him.
0: Wednesday night, September 23rd, buy your tickets for that concert or any of our other great concerts at PasadenaRodeo.com. Thank you, and we'll see you at the rodeo.
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1: Hello, rodeo fans. Bear A. Bear again with a Pasadena Livestock Show and Rodeo with another rodeo moment. Folks, it is the chairman of the board, Mr. Clint Castillo. Hey, Clint, how are you today, bud?
2: I'm good, Bear. Good. 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
2: So in 1992, young kid in high school, become a volunteer. It was the cool thing to do. Everybody was doing it. That same year, I become an ag student with the FFA at Sam Rayburn High School. Raised animals in 92, 93, and 94, as well as being a volunteer. And at that point, I fell in love with rodeo. And then applied for a scholarship with Pasadena Livestock Show and Rodeo. And in 1994, I achieved getting awarded one of those scholarships, which has a lot to do with my success in life. It had a personal effect on my life. Had no plans at that point of working my way up to president, but just wanted to volunteer and just do my part to make Pasadena Livestock Show the best I could possibly be. And things all fell in place over the years, Bear, and ended up working my way up, got on the board of directors, and then become a vice president. And then a few years later, become first vice president, and then president for 3 years. The president rolls into a role of chairman of the board. So it's been an amazing ride, and it's truly changed my life. It's had a lot to do with everything in my life, and that rodeo has had a huge impact on my life. If you have a couple hours to volunteer, or if you have weeks to volunteer, we have a spot for everybody at Pasadena Livestock Show and Rodeo. From the committeeman that's delivering ice to the executive board, everybody has an impact on the success of Pasadena Livestock Show and Rodeo. So we're always looking for great people to be volunteers within our organization.
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0: There was a time when Pasadena stopped. When the whole town turned its eyes to one arena, and the dust hadn't even settled yet. For over 70 years, it's been more than a rodeo. It's been the reason we come together. The committees who built it, the cowboys who bled for it, the concerts that shook the grandstands. And every year, it comes roaring back. This year, we're not just covering it, we're becoming it. From the station that's always played the classic country songs you love, comes the station built for the biggest show on dirt. Pasadena Rodeo Radio. Flip the switch. Saddle up. The rodeo doesn't start at the arena anymore. It starts right here. Pasadena Rodeo Radio brings back the nights when country ruled the arena.
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1: Hello, rodeo fans. This is Bear A. Bear from the Pasadena Livestock Show Rodeo one more time with our Pasadena Rodeo Moment. We found a couple of minutes where she could actually stop and visit with us. On the phone, she called in. Ladies and gentlemen, y'all say hello to Director Heather Overby. Heather, how are you today?
2: I'm doing fantastic, Bear. How are you?
1: Man, I'm telling you, we are having a great time, and boy, the rodeo is just really, truly starting to blow up. Talk to us a little bit about how you became even exposed to or interested in the Pasadena Livestock Show and Rodeo.
2: Oh, Bear, I don't know if you're going to want to hear this one, but I fell in love and I followed a man out to the Pasadena ground.
1: That would be Vice President Michael Overby, salt of the earth, that man. Love him. Love both of you two guys together and the energy that y'all bring to it. There are people that refer to you as the online queen. Can you talk to us a little bit about your background and about how what you handle now and how you do that for the Pasadena Livestock Show and Rodeo?
2: So a few years ago, we saw that there was a meet. So I was able to get with a couple of our guys. I got with Jay Hunt. I got with Clint. And I was able to, you know, just kind of propose what I was hoping to do. I wanted to grow our online presence. We need to look at Facebook and look at Instagram, all of the platforms that we could really use to grow our association.
1: Heather, the concerts are certainly a big generator for us. So as you look at this year's lineup, do you have a particular concert that you're looking forward to a little bit more than the others?
2: You know, you cannot go wrong with Aaron Watson. He's going to put on a phenomenal show. We know that. I'm really excited about Braxton, but I'm really, really looking forward to Hudson Westbrook.
1: Heather, we certainly appreciate it. 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

0: Radio. Hello, rodeo fans. This is Bear A. Bear with the Pasadena Livestock Show and Rodeo with another rodeo moment. Y'all say hello to the famous Mr. Blue Jeans. Blue, how you doing, buddy?
1: Man, I'm doing great, Bear.
0: Blue, I know that you have been affiliated with this Pasadena Rodeo for many, many, many years. What I'd like to do is, if you don't mind, let's start talking about how you were first affiliated with the Pasadena Livestock Show and Rodeo.
1: Well, Bear, back when I was a little boy, back in the early 1980s, my dad was amateur rodeo announcer, but whoever was announcing the Pasadena Rodeo back in those days got sick and had to miss a performance or two, and my dad actually filled in for him. So my first introduction to the Pasadena Rodeo would have been about 1982, 83, and I went over there, and I remember as a little boy, it was so big to me. When I started fighting bulls, I actually won the bullfighting match at Pasadena in 1994 and 95. Then fast forward a few years later, the first year the Pasadena joined the PRCA, I got hired to fight bulls there in 1999 and fought bulls there for 20 years straight. Then I had too many birthdays to fight bulls, and I thank the Lord y'all blessed me to let me come back and announce and talk about it.
0: Sometimes when you talk about bullfighting, people think about maybe the Spanish matadors, and they conjure up some images that aren't exactly in line with exactly what we do. Tell us a little bit more about American freestyle bullfighting and exactly what that entails.
1: A lot of people, like you said, they think bullfighting, they think it's an old Spanish tradition, but American bullfighting is completely different. The bullfighters, what they're trying to do is they're trying to stay engaged, close contact as they can with a bull for 60 solid seconds without getting hooked and out getting run over, which sometimes is hard to do, but the judges basically score you on how aggressive the bull is and how aggressive you are. The only people that ever get injured in our kind of bullfighting is the bullfighters. It is high energy, high action. It is a fan favorite at Pasadena. I mean, Saturday night when we do the bullfights, there's an energy in that place like no other. It is so much fun.
0: If you want to hear Mr. Blue Jeans out here announcing the Pasadena Rodeo, you can get your tickets, and you can also buy tickets to any of our concerts. All you have to do is visit us on the web at PasadenaRodeo.com, and we'll see you at the rodeo.
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0: Hello, rodeo fans. Bear A. Bear again with the Pasadena Livestock Show and Rodeo. Let's all say hello to Sherry Free.
1: Hi, Bear. How are you?
0: I am absolutely outstanding. And Sherry, you have had an incredible career with the Pasadena Livestock Show and Rodeo. Can you talk to us real quick about how you actually got introduced to the Pasadena Livestock Show and Rodeo?
1: So in 1992, I started as a volunteer looking for something to do in the community.
0: In all of the 34 years that you've been there, you've obviously seen quite a few changes that have happened through the Pasadena Rodeo.
1: I've watched this show grow into something that is incredible for the community. What it started out in 1992 when I first became a member to the day is just a joy to watch, and the impact that we have on students and the schools, that the impact that this makes on our community. There has been a ton of growth with the Pasadena Rodeo. When I started back in 2015 in the rodeo office, at that point we had Deer Park, Pasadena, LaPorte, and Clear Creek. Since then, we have brought in Galena Park ISD, which is super exciting.
0: Very.
1: Watching that show continue to grow. When I started in 2015, our economic impact on the city was about $5 million. Today, we made a $17 million impact on the city of Pasadena and Deer Park, which is completely incredible.
0: Is there a particular concert that you yourself are just really, really looking forward to?
1: Well, I could tell you, I'm looking forward to all of them. I think Pasadena Rodeo brings an incredible lineup to the city every year. I'm looking forward to them all. I do not ever miss a night of Pasadena Rodeo.
0: PasadenaRodeo.com. That's exactly where you need to go buy those concert tickets, go find your favorite concert, and while you're there, look around and find out all of the other great information about the Pasadena Livestock Show and Rodeo and all the many school districts that we support. Thank you, and we'll see you at the rodeo.
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1: Hello, rodeo fans. Bear, A-Bear again with a Pasadena Livestock Show and Rodeo and another rodeo moment. Ladies and gentlemen, y'all say hi to my friend Dolan Dow. Dolan, how are you, buddy?
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2: Our family has a long, deep-rooted history in the city, and as a kid growing up, I used to frequent the rodeo with my family throughout the years. And there was a time in my life where, as I grew older, and I wasn't really involved that much during my teenage years and early 20s, but I started to inquire about wanting to give back to the community. And I figured, what better way to start with the Pasadena Livestock Show and Rodeo. Back in 2019, I was actually honored to be approached by a former VP of Finance to join as an ex-officio.
1: Yep. Shout out Sherry Bufkin.
2: Since then, I've had the privilege of helping the rodeo grow and really deepen its impact in the community.
1: So what position do you currently hold?
2: As of now, I serve as director, but I'm also general chairman for the ticket accounting. From 2019 up until now, we've really evolved into a new level of service, not only for the association, but for the community.
1: That's really great, Dolan. Pasadena Livestock Show and Rodeo has a lot of great, great concerts coming up. Is there any one particular concert that you're really looking forward to?
2: You know, because I'm a Pasadena native, I love to support local. I'm really looking forward to Wednesday night featuring Jake Bush. I've gotten to speak to Jake a couple of times, and he is just so passionate, and he's so thrilled to do what he does for all of us in his hometown.
1: For those of you that would like to buy tickets to Jake Bush or go see what any of our other incredible entertainers, incredible concerts, you can buy your tickets and get more information at PasadenaRodeo.com. Thanks for listening. We'll see you at the rodeo. 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

0: There was a time when Pasadena stopped. When the whole town turned its eyes to one arena, and the dust hadn't even settled yet. For over 70 years, it's been more than a rodeo. It's been the reason we come together. The committees who built it, the cowboys who bled for it, the concerts that shook the grandstands. And every year, it comes roaring back. This year, we're not just covering it, we're becoming it. From the station that's always played the classic country songs you love, comes the station built for the biggest show on dirt. Pasadena Rodeo Radio. Flip the switch. Saddle up. The rodeo doesn't start at the arena anymore. It starts right here.
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1: Hello, Pasadena. Bear Hebert again from the Pasadena Livestock Show and Rodeo with another rodeo moment. Let me tell you something. I need to introduce you to Miss Patty Garza Cuellar. How did you actually come to be aware of the Pasadena Livestock Show and Rodeo?
2: So I myself was a city girl. Well, meeting my husband, he moved me over to the LaPorte area. And very obviously horses and donkeys and sheep. Correct. And things, very agriculture, right, backgrounds. Pasadena is one of the neighbors. That's how it all started.
1: Tell us what position you hold out there now.
2: Thanks to the trust bestowed in me, I'm one of the board of directors there for the Hispanic committee that has actually taken life little by little. Obviously, it's our baby, but, you know, working its way up.
1: How does that fit into the whole footprint of the Pasadena Rodeo and all of the many school districts that we surface?
2: Knowing that Pasadena being a home for the Pasadena Livestock Show and Rodeo is a majority Hispanic city. It approximately about 71% of the population is identifying as Hispanic or Latino. This demographic outpaces the state average of 39% Mexican Americans that make the vast majority of the Hispanic community in Texas.
1: Wow, so yeah, it sounds like it's pretty impactful. Can you tell them a little bit about what they can expect to encounter as they come out and visit us on Sunday, Hispanic Heritage Day?
2: Doors open at 12 that day, and obviously you can walk in and enjoy all the vendors and the sponsors that are out there giving away some of their great merchandise. But there's also those great vendors, the small shops that actually benefit our community, you know?
1: The local business entrepreneurs.
2: Correct.
1: Love them.
2: I love them. Mom and pop shops. Though you can't go wrong with that.
1: We also have a concert that day, don't we?
2: Yes, we do. Our headliner is Herederos de Nuevo León, and our opening act is Grupo Rebelión from Pasadena themselves.
1: Wow. Yeah. Go now, get your tickets at PasadenaRodeo.com. Lots of great information there. And on behalf of Miss Patty, this is Bear Hebert saying thank you, and we'll see you at the rodeo.
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3: 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So I took it and hid it down in my basement. 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

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You see, I come from a great long line of stinkers, drinkers. I had an uncle that drank a quart a day every day of his life. No kidding. He could drink a quart and not even stagger. 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Sure enough, it killed him. He died last year at the age of 102. Well, don't laugh, we dug him up last week. He looks better than y'all do now.

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Well, I'll tell you. 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

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We're out here day three of the Pasadena Livestock Show and Rodeo. I'm Jake Stewart with Ricky Van Shelton.

0: Radio. Hello, rodeo fans. Bear A. Bear again with a Pasadena Livestock Show and Rodeo with another rodeo moment. Folks, it is the chairman of the board, Mr. Clint Castillo. Hey, Clint, how are you today, bud?
1: I'm good, Bear, good. Looking forward to spending time with you talking about rodeo.
0: Clint, can you talk to us a little bit about volunteerism and about what volunteerism itself has actually meant to you?
1: It has taught me how to work as a team, how to be a team player. And as I progressed through the hierarchy and making my way into leadership, it taught me about business and how to run a business, because at the end of the day, we're running a huge business at Pasadena Livestock Journalists. It taught me about business and finances and budgeting. The first time I ever operated a piece of heavy equipment was with Pasadena Livestock Show and Rodeo. I had some mentors out there that taught me how to run equipment. They taught me how to weld, and all these life skills that I got taught while being out there on those rodeo grounds have helped me be successful in life. But if I had to just take one, I would say it's the teamwork. You know, Pasadena Livestock, 1,200 plus volunteers, and they all work in unison as one team, and that teamwork has spilled over into my personal life, and that's helped me be successful in the industry that I'm in professionally.
0: How do you feel that volunteerism and the Pasadena Livestock Show and Rodeo actually expand out to benefit the communities and the various school districts that we actually interact with?
1: So let's talk about just the economic impact to bring in thousands and thousands of people into the city of Pasadena between the hotels and restaurants. The huge economic impact of what Pasadena Livestock Show and Rodeo does every year. And we've had surveys that back this up, that we bring business to Pasadena, Texas. The scholarships and the money at our livestock auction given to these young individuals. These FFA kids that raise these projects, these are going to be our future leaders. They know the value of hard work. They know what it means to put in that hard work and to achieve the successes. And those are going to be our leaders. And we're invested in those young individuals through the scholarship program and through the livestock auction. So we're giving back to these individuals. And no doubt, these FFA kids that I've seen go through the program are going to be our future leaders in our community. And by investing in these young adults, becoming our future leaders, we're invested in our city to make sure that not only Pasadena Livestock Show and Rodeo is around for another 100 years, but the city of Pasadena surrounding areas will have the right leaders it needs in place to help the city continue to succeed.
0: Go out to our website at PasadenaRodeo.com to get more information on our concerts, on any of the many different volunteer opportunities, and we'll see you at the rodeo.
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It's Willie Nelson right here on Pasadena Rodeo Radio 92.9 HD2. There's so many big shows coming out here to the Pasadena Rodeo this week. Till You Ride is going to be here Tuesday night, Wednesday night, Jake Bush. Thursday is a big one with Hudson Westbrook. Friday night, Aaron Watson. And then closing it out, Saturday night, going to be Braxton Keith. 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Just go to PasadenaRodeo.com. 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
1: Hello, rodeo fans. Bear a Bear from the Pasadena Livestock Show and Rodeo with another rodeo moment. We are so blessed and honored to have from the Pasadena Livestock Show and Rodeo, Miss Stephanie Jones. Hey, Stephanie.
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3: I was probably about 12 years old, and my mom brought me out here to a cook-off, and I had so much fun. I loved it. Started coming out here all the time after that. I remember seeing Brooks and Dunn before they became huge, and it was amazing. That was probably one of my favorite concerts that I saw here. So I've just been here since then, and now I'm a 25-year committeeman. I'm a GC over mutton busting.
1: What does this mean to you in terms of like being an ag mom?
3: Well, I have three children, but two have actually shown animals here. Became involved in the junior FFA program with my son. That was probably about 6 years ago when rodeo opened up to the junior members. That was exciting. Well, I will tell you that with my son, it has really shown him and taught him responsibility, because now it's not his world. He's having to actually take care of multiple different animals, feeding, bathing, taking, you know, cleaning up their areas. Like, he is definitely grown in that aspect. It's taught him how to be a responsible adult. I couldn't have asked for a better program to be involved in.
1: We have some amazing concerts out there this year at Pasadena Rodeo, don't we?
3: Oh, yes, we sure do. I am super excited to see Hudson Westbrook.
1: That seems to be a pretty common answer. Folks, for those of you that want to buy those tickets and see what concerts we still have available, y'all please go to PasadenaRodeo.com to buy those tickets and get other great information about the Pasadena Livestock Show and Rodeo. And we'll see you at the rodeo.
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0: The highways that wind and wander over mountains and valleys and deserts and plains. I guess I've drove about all of them. 'Cause for the past 25 years now, the cab of a truck has been my home. And it'd be kind of hard for me to settle down and not be on the go. Well, I remember the first truck I drove. I was so proud I could hardly wait to get home to show my wife and little boy. And my little boy was so excited like when he saw his first snow. He wasn't old enough to say too many words. He just kept a hollering, "Giddy up, go, Daddy, giddy up, go." So that's what I named the old truck, Giddy Up Go. Oh, things wasn't too bad. Of course, I was gone an awful lot. And then after about 6 years of being in and out, I got home one day and found my wife and little boy gone. And I couldn't find out what happened. Nobody seemed to know. So from that day on, it's just been me and old Giddy Up Go. Oh, I've made a lot of friends at all the truck stops. And some of them would kid me about my little sign. Of course, they knew where I'd got the name. Of course, I told them about that little boy of mine. And how his first word about the truck was, "Giddy up, go." Well, today I was barreling down old 66 when up beside me pulled a brand new diesel rig. Both stacks blowing black coal. And as he pulled around and back in front of me, a big lump came in my throat. And my eyes watered like I had a bad old cold. A little sign on the back of the truck that read, "Giddy up, go." Well, I pushed old Giddy up and stayed right on him till the next truck stop where he'd pulled up. And I waited till he went in and I offered to buy him a cup. Well, we got to talking shop and I said, "How'd you come by the name on your truck, Giddy Up Go?" Well, he said, "I got it from my pop. Dad used to drive a truck. That's what Mom talked about a lot. You see, I lost Mom when I was just past 16. And I lost all track of Pop. Mom said he got the name from me." Well, I shook his hand and told him I had something I wanted him to see. And I took him out to the old truck and brushed off some of the dirt so the name would show. And his eyes got big and bright as he read, "Giddy up, go." Oh, we had a lot of things to talk about, and buddy, I felt like a king. And now we've just pulled back on old 66. And he handled that rig better than any gear jammer that I'd ever seen. Well, now the lines on the highway have got a much brighter glow as we go roaring down the road and me staring at little sign that reads, "Giddy up, go."
1: 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I'm Jake Stewart with the Judds here on your Sunday afternoon.

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1: Hello, rodeo fans. Bear, A-Bear again with a Pasadena Livestock Show and Rodeo and another rodeo moment. Ladies and gentlemen, y'all say hi to my friend Dolan Dow. Dolan, how are you, buddy?
2: I'm doing well, Mr. A-Bear.
1: With regard to the city being a councilman, talk a little bit about what the Pasadena Rodeo has meant for the impact of the community.
2: The Pasadena Livestock Show and Rodeo has been a driving force for local economic activity. It's been a very big supporter for youth scholarships. Most of all, I think it fosters community pride. I think, Mr. Abert, you and I hold that pride close to our hearts. Being that Pasadena is the second largest city in Harris County, I think we all carry that pride.
1: Absolutely.
2: Serving in city government, I think, has allowed me to advocate for policies that support these kinds of institutions. This, in turn, together, you kind of build a bridge showing that when local organizations and the city leadership align, it attracts other engaged leaders who care about both culture and growth within the community. And I think that's the biggest driving force to the rodeo organization.
1: Before we go, I tell you, you know that the Pasadena Livestock Show and Rodeo has a lot of great, great concerts coming up. Is there any one particular concert that you're really looking forward to?
2: You know, because I'm a Pasadena native, I love to support local. I'm really looking forward to Wednesday night featuring Jake Bush. I think him being a local, he has such a deep love for our community, and watching him perform in his hometown, I think is so inspiring, not only for the community, but for him as well.
1: He is absolutely an incredible entertainer, incredible performer. For those of you that would like to buy tickets to Jake Bush or go see what any of our other incredible entertainers, incredible concerts, you can buy your tickets and get more information at PasadenaRodeo.com. Thanks for listening. We'll see you at the rodeo.
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The Desert Rose Band and She Don't Love Nobody. It's Pasadena Rodeo Radio 92.9 HD2. So many big shows this coming week out here at the Pasadena Rodeo. Till You Ride's going to be here Tuesday night. Jake Bush Wednesday. Hudson Westbrook Thursday. Friday night, Aaron Watson. And then this coming Saturday night, closing out this year's Pasadena Rodeo, it's going to be the one, the only Mr. Braxton Keith. Tickets are available for all these shows, and you can get your dirt floor wristband for the concerts. 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Just go to PasadenaRodeo.com.

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Here's Joe Diffie.

0: There was a time when Pasadena stopped. When the whole town turned its eyes to one arena, and the dust hadn't even settled yet. For over 70 years, it's been more than a rodeo. It's been the reason we come together. The committees who built it, the cowboys who bled for it, the concerts that shook the grandstands. And every year, it comes roaring back. This year, we're not just covering it, we're becoming it. From the station that's always played the classic country songs you love, comes the station built for the biggest show on dirt. Pasadena Rodeo Radio. Flip the switch. Saddle up. The rodeo doesn't start at the arena anymore. It starts right here.
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We are 92.9 HD2. A little bit after 5 o'clock here on your Sunday. It's day 3 of the Pasadena Rodeo. That's where we're hanging out. If you're coming out, make sure you say hello.

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1: Hello, rodeo fans. This is Bear, A-Bear again for the Pasadena Livestock Show and Rodeo with another rodeo moment. And I am so honored to be sitting in the studio right now with Jeremy Ramirez. He is a new up-and-comer through the Pasadena Livestock Show and Rodeo. What was the first time that you were ever at the Pasadena Rodeo? Tell us about how that actually happened.
2: In the most recent time, whenever I had first got involved with Pasadena Livestock Show and Rodeo, it was actually taking kids that we sold calves to the Prospect Show.
1: What exactly is the Prospect Show?
2: So the Prospect Show is essentially an evaluation of livestock that kids can come and bring their animals from all over the state of Texas, all over the area, bring their animals to get evaluated by judges that are able to sort the stock and evaluate them and give them their critiques and their opinions to make those, not only their animals better, but the kids themselves better in the show ring.
1: You are really making tons and tons of headway with the creative arts.
2: The creative arts show is a great way to bring youth into Pasadena Livestock Show and Rodeo that might not have the opportunity to raise livestock, can't afford livestock for whatever reason it is. The creative arts show is broken down into, as of now, three divisions. We have our photography show, we have our food show, and then we actually have, just added this year, our horticulture division. And so it's just a nice way to bring kids in from not just the ag aspect of it, but also bringing in kids that come from the CTE side of things that are, like I said, able to just get back involved into the Pasadena Livestock Show and Rodeo.
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Till You Ride, Jake Bush, Hudson Westbrook, Aaron Watson, and Braxton Keith. 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

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Hank Jr., all my rowdy friends have settled down.

0: 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It is Pasadena Rodeo Radio 92.9 HD2. Thanks for spending your Sunday with us. I'm Jake Stewart, the coward of the county. It's Kenny Rogers.
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1: Hello, rodeo fans. Bear A. Bear for the Pasadena Livestock Show and Rodeo with another rodeo moment. I am honored to be on the phone with one of our current vice presidents. Y'all say hello to Mr. Kevin Kinzie. Kevin, how are you, buddy?
2: Doing good, Bear.
1: Tell us a little bit about where you came from and how you came to be first affiliated with the Pasadena Livestock Show and Rodeo.
2: I didn't grow up a Houston native, definitely not from the Deer Park, Pasadena area. I kind of grew up a little bit all over West Texas mainly. Did my high school time in Arlington. Joined the military from there. Traveled around quite a bit.
1: Thank you for your service.
2: And then settled back down here in the Houston area back in 2003. At that time, I was part of a cook team, and a gentleman, a longtime volunteer of Pasadena Livestock Show and Rodeo, and former director, Jerry Mongello. We were on a cook team together, cooking at the Pasadena Livestock Show and Rodeo cook-off. You know, started out back in 2005 as a ticket taker, working on the gates.
1: Kevin, from that ticket taker position, what actually inspired you to want to get deeper and deeper involved with the Pasadena Livestock Show and Rodeo?
2: I found kind of a niche for myself, having kind of that Western heritage background, seeing what the Pasadena Livestock Show and Rodeo does for our community, particularly the youth in our community, has always been a passion of mine. And seeing the looks on these kids' faces, whether it's at a livestock show or just enjoying the rodeo, it just kind of made me want to take more of my time. It's the least that I could do. And from there, it just kind of grew. My tenure within the Pasadena Livestock Show and Rodeo has just kind of grown. I saw an opportunity to make a difference and just kind of ran with it. And it led me to where I'm at.
1: Kevin, what concert are you particularly interested in seeing?
2: I want to say, Barrett, our entire lineup to me it's a spectacular lineup. I'm looking so forward to the entertainers we have. One of our big nights, and I think you need to get your tickets now, is going to be for that Thursday night show for Hudson Weisbrook.
1: If you want to go ahead and go get your tickets right now, go and visit us on the web at PasadenaRodeo.com, and we'll see you at the rodeo.
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A little bit after 6 o'clock here on your Sunday evening. I'm Jake Stewart with John Anderson.

0: Hello, rodeo fans. This is Bear A. Bear with another Pasadena Rodeo Moment, and we're going to talk with the leader of the 2026 Pasadena Livestock Show and Rodeo. Y'all make welcome Mr. Jim Dutton. The Pasadena Rodeo has been around for many, many, many years. Can you tell us
1: that's just a nice way of saying we started in 1949.
0: Can you tell us a little bit about your journey, how you came to know about Pasadena Rodeo?
1: Well, how I learned about it was I went to the rodeo back in 77. It was 77. And watch the guy sing Rose-Colored Glasses.
0: Ooh, John Conley. All right.
1: Way back. I personally didn't get really involved in the rodeo until 2010. And that's when I actually came in as an ex officio. I had somebody tell me it would only take an hour a month to do sponsorships. And from that lie, I was roped in.
0: That's kind of the way it is when you first get started. Yeah, it's about an hour. But from the first time that you saw John Conley, what actually attracted you to want to actually become more involved with Pasadena Rodeo?
1: Up until really 2010, all I was a fan going out, watching the rodeos. And
0: as are many of us.
1: And the entertainment afterwards, things like that. I got asked by who was at that point the first vice president, hey, why don't you come and help out with this? Rex Davis.
0: I was going to say, that must have been my old buddy Rex Davis.
1: So I got involved in that, and then I started going to the director's meetings, and somewhere along the line, I became a little more vocal in the director's meetings and ended up getting roped into doing stuff I was not expecting.
0: Jim, you are an incredible leader for this great organization. So, ladies and gentlemen, Aaron Watson is going to be at Pasadena Rodeo Friday night, September the 25th. Jim Dutton's personal pick of the one that he wants to see the most. And ladies and gentlemen, thank you so much for it. We appreciate it. And for more information on this and many other entertainers and other great information for the Pasadena Livestock Show and Rodeo, pull us up on the web at PasadenaRodeo.com.
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There was a time when Pasadena stopped. When the whole town turned its eyes to one arena, and the dust hadn't even settled yet. For over 70 years, it's been more than a rodeo. It's been the reason we come together. The committees who built it, the cowboys who bled for it, the concerts that shook the grandstands. And every year, it comes roaring back. This year, we're not just covering it, we're becoming it. From the station that's always played the classic country songs you love, comes the station built for the biggest show on dirt. 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Flip the switch, saddle up. The rodeo doesn't start at the arena anymore. 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